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9: Clear skies in the forecast, low 4 degrees. Sunny on Friday on a warm southwest wind, high 20. A mix of sun and clouds Saturday, a 40% chance of showers, high 25. Mainly sunny Sunday, high 26. And a mix of sun and cloud holiday Monday, a 30% chance of showers, high 31 degrees.
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9: Clear skies in the forecast, low 4 degrees. Sunny on Friday on a warm southwest wind, high 20. A mix of sun and clouds Saturday, a 40% chance of showers, high 25. Mainly sunny Sunday, high 26. And a mix of sun and cloud holiday Monday, a 30% chance of showers, high 31 degrees.
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0: 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Ooh, I gotta have faith. Because I gotta have faith. I gotta have faith.
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Your night takes its time. About to check outside the games. And you know what I'm talking about. Just let me know if you wanna go to that home out on the range. 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

0: With an update from SarniaNewsToday.ca, I'm Scott Kitching. The unofficial kickoff to the summer season is here. It's the Victoria Day long weekend, and there are some big changes this year. The long weekend alcohol ban in provincial parks is no more. You can even walk around the park with a drink in your hand. But if you're heading to Grand Bend this weekend, Lambton Shores Deputy Mayor Dan Sageman says there are some things you should know about booze in public.
1: I think it's important to note that change is only within the boundaries of provincial parks. So in terms of public beaches, public spaces within the municipality, all of the rules are still in place with regards to consumption of alcohol.
0: While Sageman expects some confusion, he says municipal staff will keep visitors informed. Meantime, the Isabel Bayfield Conservation Authority is recognizing Ontario Parks for its creation of the Pinery Provincial Park in the 1950s. We get more from Josh Boyce.
2: This year, the ABCA is celebrating its 80th anniversary with the presentation of an award for each decade since its founding in 1946. During the 1950s, the Isabel River Conservation Authority began a land acquisition initiative that formed the foundation for the provincial park located along Lake Huron, south of Grand Bend. The province established Pinery Provincial Park in 1957 and has maintained this important natural area since then. It's a tourist destination and important natural ecosystem and protects about half of the oak savanna on the planet.
0: The award was presented during a ceremony this week. Plaques will be displayed at the Isabel Bayfield Conservation Office, featuring all of the award winners. Lambton OPP are asking for the public's help to find suspects in the theft of telecommunication wire in St. Clair Township. Officers were called to the area of Highway 40 on May 6th. Three utility boxes had been damaged and telecommunication wires had been cut and stolen. OPP are also urging the public to report any suspicious activity near telecom infrastructure to help protect the services. Anyone with any information is asked to call Lambton OPP or Crime Stoppers. 26 people in Canada are being contacted by public health officials to say they've been exposed to the hantavirus, and of those, 9 are in Ontario. All of these people shared flights with a person who is a confirmed case, and while European health officials deemed their risk low, Global News says Canada is being cautious. And the ace is still out there. There was no winner in the Sarnia Legion's Catch the Ace last night, and so the jackpot will grow again. It's now an estimated $2.2 million. Checking the forecast, we'll have sunshine throughout the day today, a high near 20. Clear tonight with a low near 10. Cloudy tomorrow, there is the chance of showers and thunderstorms, a high of 29. Sunny on Sunday, up to 26. And partly sunny Monday, with a high near 31. Right now, it's 2 degrees. In sports, the Colorado Avalanche will face Las Vegas in the NHL's Western Conference Final. The Golden Knights advanced with a 5-1 win over Anaheim last night, wrapping up that playoff series in 6 games. The Montreal Canadiens are a win away from going to the Eastern Final after they beat Buffalo 6-3. The Habs lead the series 3-2. Game 6 is set for Saturday night. Montreal took the opener of the PWHL Finals with a 3-2 overtime win over Ottawa. Nicole Gosselin scored the tying goal for Montreal with just seconds left on the clock, and then Abby Roque scored the overtime winner. Game 2 is Saturday afternoon. The Tigers will be happy to get out of New York after being swept by the Mets. Detroit lost 9-4 to New York yesterday. The Tigers have lost 8 of their last 9. They'll open a series against the Blue Jays at Comerica Park tonight. Toronto was off yesterday. All quiet in the NBA playoffs last night, but they'll resume tonight with the Pistons taking on Cleveland. The Cavaliers lead that series 3-2. San Antonio's at Minnesota with a 3-2 lead in that series. And in the WNBA, New York beat Portland 100-82, while Minnesota got by Dallas 90-86.
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Cool 106.3 with Jay and Rubino in the morning, and it appears as though I might have spoke too soon yesterday talking about the beauty weather for the May 2-4 weekend. Sunshine out there today with the high of 20 or 68. Tomorrow the temps are going to start to climb, and so will the humidity. With that, a good chance now we could see some showers, possibly thunderstorms late morning into the afternoon. High 23 or 74, going to feel more like 29 with the Humidex. And then for Sunday, sunshine and 26 or 78 the high. Right now, 2 or 36. Now, maybe because of the shortened work week next week, you've been trying to wedge 6 days into 5 and you just are spent. You sit in the car before you walk into work and you just got to give yourself like a 5-minute pump up pep talk. Maybe you do that every night before you get home, right? Trying to shut things off from work before you start on family time. That's actually really good for you, and you're not alone. We'll talk more about that coming up. It's 7.

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3: You ever just pull into your driveway after work and sit there, engine off, no music?
4: All the time.
3: It's a real thing.
4: Yeah.
3: And a lot of people are doing this.
4: Mm-hmm.
3: Doing it before work, doing it after work, just staring blankly into the void.
4: Especially like those days when you're working both jobs. I would say if your job is hectic, like after a serving shift, it was extremely necessary to do this after work.
3: Or if you get home after a tough week.
4: Mm-hmm.
3: And you're just sitting there in the car or in the truck in the driveway, and you know you've got two kids inside that are going to start harassing you about what's for dinner. Psychologists say it's actually a good reset moment. It's kind of like a buffer between parts of your day where the car, the truck, your vehicle just becomes this weird transition zone.
4: Yeah, because my house is a quiet space, and every time I get somewhere, it's a loud space, and that takes a minute for me.
3: And it's good for you. Helps you decompress. They say it helps you process your day. You get your head right before you walk into the next thing.
4: As long as you're actually getting your head right, because there's a difference between sitting there and being calm and resetting, or just putting your head in your phone and reading bad news.
3: You're not doing a whole lot to decompress if you're making FanDuel bets. The right way to do it, they say, listen to a song, take a few deep breaths, whatever you have to do to mentally reset.
4: Long enough to relax, not long enough that you fall asleep in the car.
3: Especially if it's running.
4: Yeah,
3: because then people are going to wonder about you.
4: Yeah.
3: The rule of thumb, usually when the dome light shuts off, it's time to get out of the car. For me, I get home, I park in the garage, the dome light will shut off, and then shortly thereafter, the garage light will turn off. That's time to go inside.
4: That's fair.
3: Any longer than that, especially if you're doing it when you get home, your family's thinking, wait a second, is he avoiding
4: us? Yeah, it's basically my time is when Newman's looking out the window at me, wondering why I'm not inside yet.
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14: Sunny skies today with a high near 20. We'll have clear skies tonight, a low near 10. Tomorrow, cloudy with a chance of showers and the risk of thunderstorms, a high near 29. Sunny on Sunday with a high of 26. And for holiday Monday, partly sunny with a high near 31.
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2: Good morning, I'm Scott Kitching. We are just hours away now from the start of the Victoria Day long weekend, and it looks like Mother Nature is going to give us a good one. Apart from the chance of showers and thunderstorms tomorrow, the rest of the holiday weekend is going to feel a lot like summer. A reminder, police will be out looking for the usual bad driving habits, and there's no longer a long weekend ban on alcohol in provincial parks. Now, if you're heading to Grand Bend, the deputy mayor there says you probably want to get there early. Lambton Shores Deputy Mayor Dan Sageman says parking lots in the town tend to fill up quickly on long weekends. He's also reminding people that the beach is a smoke and vape-free zone. And while you can have alcohol at provincial parks, it's not allowed on public beaches. And Lambton OPP are hoping that the public can help them find whoever stole telecommunication wire in St. Clair Township. Police were called to an area of Highway 40 on May 6. Someone had cut open three utility boxes and stolen the wire inside. Now, police say this is not just a property crime. These wires support critical infrastructure like 911 and emergency response systems. Anyone with any information is asked to call Lambton OPP or Crime Stoppers. Sunshine today with a high of 20. It'll be clear tonight with a low of 10. Cloudy tomorrow with a chance of showers and thunderstorms, the high 29. But then sunshine returns Sunday with a high of 26 and partly sunny Monday with a high near 31. Right now, it's 3 degrees.
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Cool 106.3 with Jay and Rubino in the morning. Well, we're here, which means we didn't win $2 million with the Sarnia Legion's Catch the Ace last night. However, I guess we could take solace in the fact that nobody else won $2 million in Catch the Ace, which means it goes to week number 37 next Thursday. Some really cool stories that emerged from last night, though, including who took home the weekly prize. We'll talk about that coming up in a few minutes.

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3: Sunny skies today with a high near 20. We'll have clear skies tonight, a low near 10. Tomorrow, cloudy with a chance of showers and the risk of thunderstorms, a high near 29. Sunny on Sunday with a high of 26. And for holiday Monday, partly sunny with a high near 31.
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0: Cool 106.3 with Jay and Rubino in the morning. Now, Rubino, you said yesterday, when it comes to money, you often have it spent before you make it.
1: Pretty much.
0: A lot of people have been fantasizing about, over the last week, how they would spend $2 million. That was the prize up for grabs last night in the Sarnia Legion's Catch the Ace. Sadly, those dreams will have to be put on hold for another week. No winner. But how cool is this? The weekly winner took home almost $142,000.
1: It's a nice payday.
0: Life-changing money. And the weekly winner last night, you know who it was? Sherry Weiss, who is bartended at the Legion. She's been at Branch 62 for 40 years.
1: And she has definitely put in her time. She is was due that money.
0: It's a lot of calluses from opening up bottles of OV. Well, yeah. Congratulations to Sherry. I would be willing to go out on a limb and say that that is probably the biggest tip that she's ever received.
1: I think so.
0: And also, huge shout out to the Sarnia Legion for allowing all these different community organizations, businesses, groups to show up and hawk their wares, as it were, to all the people that are in line. We've seen this over the last number of weeks. Food trucks and different charity groups. Our friends at Sarnia Lamp, the Rebound, were out there yesterday. You know who else was out there? Got to give a shout out to Raven. She is a young girl. She was selling Girl Guide cookies.
1: I respect the hustle.
0: Right?
1: Good for her. Absolutely. Go where the people are.
0: The art of enterprising at a young age. She sold out almost immediately of all 144 boxes.
1: I love that. Next, she can tackle sitting outside a weed shop.
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1: With an update from SarniaNewsToday.ca, I'm Scott Kitching. It's expected to be a very busy weekend in Grand Bend. The weather looks good for the Victoria Day weekend, and so thousands are expected to flock to the lake here on town. Lambton Shores Deputy Mayor Dan Sageman says the unofficial start of the summer season in the Bend is usually a busy one, so if you're going to drive there, better get there in good time.
2: Our parking lots do fill up pretty quick in the summer months. As of May 15th, we've started our paid parking for the season, and that will go through to Labor Day this year, which is a bit of a change. We've usually taken it past Labor Day, but it's going to end after Labor Day this year.
1: He also reminds visitors to expect traffic tie-ups because the second phase of the Ontario Street Grand Bend Bridge project will not be completed until the end of June. If you're heading to a provincial park this weekend, you will notice some changes. The long weekend provincial park alcohol ban is no more. In fact, campers will even be allowed to walk around the park with a drink in hand. A reminder, though, this is for provincial parks only. Public beaches are still meant to be alcohol-free. And Sageman says the public beaches in Grand Bend are also smoke-free and vape-free. The Asable Bayfield Conservation Authority is recognizing Ontario Parks for its creation of the Pinery Provincial Park back in the 1950s. The authority is celebrating its 80th anniversary with the presentation of an award for each decade since its founding in 1946. During the 50s, the authority began a land acquisition initiative that formed the foundation for the Pinery Provincial Park. The province established the Pinery in 1957. It has maintained this important natural area ever since. Lambton OPP are asking for help to find suspects in the theft of telecommunication wire in St. Clair Township. Officers were called to an area on Highway 40 on May 6th. Three utility boxes had been damaged and telecommunication wires had been cut and stolen. The Lambton OPP are urging the public to report any suspicious activity near telecom infrastructure in order to help protect the services. Anyone with any information is asked to call Lambton OPP or Crime Stoppers. It's a sign that Ottawa's efforts to boost Canada's profile abroad might just be working. Canada topped a list of attractive countries to invest in infrastructure in. The Globe and Mail says Germany was second, the U.S. was third. The survey noted Canada's new Federal Major Projects Office and the $25 billion Sovereign Wealth Fund. And the Catch the Ace jackpot is growing again. There was no winner last night, and so the jackpot is now an estimated $2.2 million. Sunny today with a high of 20. It'll be clear tonight with a low of 10. Cloudy tomorrow. Could see showers and thunderstorms, a high of 29. Sunny on Sunday with a high of 26. And partly sunny Monday, the high 31. Right now, it's 3 degrees.
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1: In sports, the Colorado Avalanche will face Las Vegas in the NHL's Western Conference Final. The Golden Knights advanced with a 5-1 win over Anaheim last night, wrapping up that playoff series in six games. The Montreal Canadiens are a win away from going to the Eastern Final after they beat Buffalo 6-3. The Habs lead the series 3-2. Game 6 is set for Saturday night. Montreal took the opener of the PWHL Finals with a 3-2 overtime win over Ottawa. Nicole Gosselin scored the tying goal for Montreal with just seconds left on the clock, and then Abby Roque scored the overtime winner. Game 2 is Saturday afternoon. The Tigers will be happy to get out of New York after being swept by the Mets. Detroit lost 9-4 to New York yesterday. The Tigers have lost 8 of their last 9. They'll open a series against the Blue Jays at Comerica Park tonight. Toronto was off yesterday. All quiet in the NBA playoffs last night, but they'll resume tonight with the Pistons taking on Cleveland. The Cavaliers lead that series 3-2. San Antonio's at Minnesota with a 3-2 lead in that series. And in the WNBA, New York beat Portland 100-82, while Minnesota got by Dallas 90-86.
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0: Cool 106.3 with Jay and Rubino in the morning. Let me ask you, have you ever lied to get a job?
1: You asking them or me?
0: I'm asking everybody.
1: Well, me? No, never.
0: Well, you, my friend, are in the minority. Big time. Because a surprising number, and maybe if you're an employer, a startling number, say that they have fudged the truth to get the gig. We got that coming up for you after Duran Duran.

0: and Rubino.
1: It's pretty cool.
2: Is there any worse feeling than bombing a job interview?
3: It's up there.
2: You got a feel for this guy.
4: I knew the question was coming. What's your biggest weakness? Know what I said? Oreos. I said Oreos were my biggest weakness. I was like, I'll eat them until the milk's gone. Could be 2, could be 12. Your boy's still looking for a job.
2: Like, you could have said time management, passion, dedication, all of those strengths that could also be perceived as weaknesses. It's like he said he knew, Rubino, the question was coming. Just have a lie ready.
3: I mean, maybe he was hangry. You say weird things when you're hangry. I don't really know. I commend his honesty.
2: Have you never lied to get a job?
3: No. I've never applied for a job that I wasn't qualified for. And if I didn't think I was qualified, I would have just said that.
2: Look at you with your shining moral compass.
3: No, I just can't be bothered lying. You're just going to get caught in it. So I don't think there's much point, especially in a job interview.
2: Fair enough. When I was younger, like 14 through 16, trying to get those like entry level pump and gas type jobs, you know, like, you know how to check oil? You know how to check transmission fluid? Yeah, absolutely.
3: Sure.
2: I'm pretty sure that there are a lot of transmissions in Chatham Kent that went sideways because of me back in the day. More than 9 in 10 people have either embellished their resume or outright lied during an interview. 9 in 10.
3: That is a lot. I just don't know how people think they're going to get away with it.
2: Well, maybe the hope is that if you tell a little white lie, one of the first things that you do when you get the job is learn how to do what you told them you could but actually can't.
3: But why would they teach you to do something you said you could not do?
2: Well, maybe it's not looking for them to teach you, right? Maybe it's kind of learning it behind other people's back. Maybe it's finding another coworker and saying, hey, just give me a little refresher on that Intel, Incel, Hyperjet.
3: Not the way I would go about it, although I run into people every day at various jobs that seem to have lied to get their jobs. So,
2: or they've gotten to that job and just gotten dumber because they clearly don't know how to do it.
3: Yeah.
2: Most people say that they wouldn't have got the job if they didn't lie. Now, by age group, Gen Zers do it the most, followed by Millennials, Gen X, and Boomers. Mm. So it seems as though Boomers are the ones that were morally conflicted and opted for the honesty is the best policy mantra. And then every generation afterwards has just been like, eh, we'll fudge the truth.
3: It's a bold strategy, Cotton.
0: Sit tight. There's more from Jay and Rubino in a bit.
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15: Sunny skies today with a high near 20. We'll have clear skies tonight, a low near 10. Tomorrow, cloudy with a chance of showers and the risk of thunderstorms, a high near 29. Sunny on Sunday with a high of 26. And for holiday Monday, partly sunny with a high near 31.
0: Let's get back to Jay and Rubino in the morning. 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
2: Good morning, I'm Scott Kitching. The clock is ticking down to the start of the Victoria Day long weekend, and things are looking pretty good when it comes to the long weekend weather. We might see some showers and thunderstorms tomorrow, but the rest of the holiday weekend is going to feel a lot like summer. A reminder, though, police will be out looking for the usual bad driving habits, and there's no longer a long weekend ban on alcohol in provincial parks. Now, if you're planning on going up to Grand Bend, the deputy mayor there says you're probably going to want to get there early. Lambton Shores deputy mayor Dan Sageman says parking lots in the town tend to fill up quickly. He's also reminding people that the beach in Grand Bend is a smoke and vape-free zone. And while you can have alcohol at provincial parks, it is still not allowed on public beaches. And Lambton OPP are hoping the public can help them find whoever stole telecommunication wire in St. Clair Township. Police were called to an area of Highway 40 on May 6th. Someone had cut open three utility boxes and stolen the wire. Now, police say this is not just a normal property crime. These wires support critical infrastructure like 911 and emergency response systems. Anyone with any information is asked to call Lambton OPP or Crime Stoppers. Sunny today with a high near 20. It'll be clear tonight with a low near 10. Cloudy tomorrow with the chance of showers and thunderstorms, a high of 29. Sunshine returns on Sunday with a high of 26 and partly sunny for holiday Monday, the high 31. Right now, it's 4 degrees.
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12: Sunny skies today with a high near 20. We'll have clear skies tonight, a low near 10. Tomorrow, cloudy with a chance of showers and the risk of thunderstorms, a high near 29. Sunny on Sunday with a high of 26. And for holiday Monday, partly sunny with a high near 31.
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0: You're getting ready with Jay and Rubino in the morning.
1: Don't worry, they're not looking.
2: So more than 9 in 10 people say they've either embellished their resume or outright lied during an interview to get a job. Rubino, you ever done it?
3: No, I don't bother. I'd rather not get caught in a lie, at work or otherwise.
2: I gotta say I'm with Bruce, because he said somebody else is gonna lie to get that job you're going for. If you get the interview, why not lie a little bit to get that paycheck and then haul ass after you get the job to brush up on the skills that you may or may not have had? A lot of people are saying that they would do it again to get the job. Gen Zers do it the most, followed by Millennials, Gen X, and Boomers. So basically it goes youngest to oldest. Mike makes a valid point on that, saying Boomers didn't have to lie because they were actually able to get an entry-level job with entry-level skills. They didn't need 5 years of experience in a university degree to apply for a job that pays $2 more.
3: Lori said when she was in school, the professors actually told them to lie. Like, to some extent, like if they asked if you've used a certain type of software, even if you hadn't or you hadn't heard of it, just say yes and then learn enough of it by the time you start the job. And then maybe you just need a refresher when you start the job. Still think that's way too risky.
2: Andrew, you're of the mindset if you make it to the interview, you actually don't have to lie.
4: Most of the times people are just dying to get somebody in to start working. They just want to make money. So if you show them that you're interested in making them money, usually a quick way in.
2: Interesting. So beyond selling yourself, just tell the employer that you want to make them money, and that could wind up making you money in return.
3: I think Andrew hasn't applied for a job in a while. They are literally being flooded with applications right now. But Alicia, you've applied for a couple jobs lately, and you're on my side.
5: If you can't back up what you're going to say, you're just going to make yourself look like an idiot and not hireable again.
3: Exactly. It's going to come back to bite you.
5: Yeah, because if you get a job and then you can't do it, then you are let go or whatever, when you need a reference for another job. They're going to be like, no, they just lie about everything. You don't know if they're telling the truth or not.
3: It's going to come back around. I don't think it's worth the risk.
2: I want to hear from somebody who's lied and actually had it come to fruition. But in doing so, they're probably outing themselves, and that might be a CLM, a bit of a career-limiting move.
3: I think so.
2: Because if 93% of people say that they have lied to get a job, where are the 93%, and why am I the only one that is comprising them this morning?
0: Jay and Rubino are coming right back on Cool 106.3.
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1: With an update from sarnianewstoday.ca, I'm Scott Kitching. The unofficial kickoff to the summer season is here. It's the Victoria Day long weekend, and there are some big changes this year. The long weekend alcohol ban in provincial parks is no more. You can even walk around the park with a drink in your hand. But if you're heading to Grand Bend this weekend, Lambton Shores Deputy Mayor Dan Sageman says there are some things you should know about booze in public.
2: I think it's important to note that change is only within the boundaries of provincial parks. So in terms of public beaches, public spaces within the municipality, all of the rules are still in place with regards to consumption of alcohol.
1: While Sageman expects some confusion, he says municipal staff will keep visitors informed. Our daily poll question asks if you think the scrapping of the long weekend alcohol ban in provincial parks is a good idea. Vote yes or no at sarnianewstoday.ca/poll. Meantime, the Asable Bayfield Conservation Authority is recognizing Ontario Parks for its creation of the Pinery Provincial Park in the 1950s. We get more from Josh Boyce.
3: This year, the ABCA is celebrating its 80th anniversary with the presentation of an award for each decade since its founding in 1946. During the 1950s, the Asable River Conservation Authority began a land acquisition initiative that formed the foundation for the provincial park located along Lake Huron, south of Grand Bend. The province established Pinery Provincial Park in 1957 and has maintained this important natural area since then. It's a tourist destination and important natural ecosystem and protects about half of the oak savanna on the planet.
1: The award was presented during a ceremony this week. Plaques will be displayed at the Asable Bayfield Conservation Office, featuring all of the award winners. Lambton OPP are asking for the public's help to find suspects in the theft of telecommunication wire in St. Clair Township. Officers were called to the area of Highway 40 on May 6th. Three utility boxes had been damaged and telecommunication wires had been cut and stolen. OPP are also urging the public to report any suspicious activity near telecom infrastructure to help protect the services. Anyone with any information is asked to call Lambton OPP or Crime Stoppers. 26 people in Canada are being contacted by public health officials to say they've been exposed to the hantavirus, and of those, 9 are in Ontario. All of these people shared flights with a person who is a confirmed case, and while European health officials deemed their risk low, Global News says Canada is being cautious. And the ace is still out there. There was no winner in the Sarnia Legion's Catch the Ace last night, and so the jackpot will grow again. It's now an estimated $2.2 million. Checking the forecast, we'll have sunshine throughout the day today, a high near 20. Clear tonight with a low near 10. Cloudy tomorrow, there is the chance of showers and thunderstorms, a high of 29. Sunny on Sunday, up to 26. And partly sunny Monday, with a high near 31. Right now, it's 5 degrees.
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1: In sports, the Colorado Avalanche will face Las Vegas in the NHL's Western Conference Final. The Golden Knights advanced with a 5-1 win over Anaheim last night, wrapping up that playoff series in 6 games. The Montreal Canadiens are a win away from going to the Eastern Final after they beat Buffalo 6-3. The Habs lead the series 3-2. Game 6 is set for Saturday night. Montreal took the opener of the PWHL Finals with a 3-2 overtime win over Ottawa. Nicole Gosselin scored the tying goal for Montreal with just seconds left on the clock, and then Abby Roque scored the overtime winner. Game 2 is Saturday afternoon. The Tigers will be happy to get out of New York after being swept by the Mets. Detroit lost 9-4 to New York yesterday. The Tigers have lost 8 of their last 9. They'll open a series against the Blue Jays at Comerica Park tonight. Toronto was off yesterday. All quiet in the NBA playoffs last night, but they'll resume tonight with the Pistons taking on Cleveland. The Cavaliers lead that series 3-2. San Antonio's at Minnesota with a 3-2 lead in that series. And in the WNBA, New York beat Portland 100-82, while Minnesota got by Dallas 90-86.
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Cool 106.3, it's Jay and Rubino in the morning. They say never meet your heroes, Rubino, but is there a rule on meeting your doppelganger? Our very own boss, John, we've talked about it before, is a spitting image of Jay's manager, John Schneider. Well, earlier this week, it finally happened. The two of them went nose to nose. John's here to tell us all about how it happened and what actually transpired when it did. That's next.

0: Cool 106.3. It's Jay and Rubino in the morning. Well, earlier this week, Jeff Teolis, who is a good friend of the show and a longtime field correspondent of the Toronto Blue Jays for our sister station, Big Country 103.9, who, of course, are your home for the Jays in Sarnia Lambton, had a sit down with John Schneider. Now, there are doppelgangers, and then there's our very own boss, John, and Blue Jays manager, John Schneider. We've posted the pictures side by sides in the past on socials, and even Jay and Rubino listeners have said, Rubino, it's uncanny. Right down to age. Like, technically, John, you're his doppelganger because he's a few months older. He turned 46 in February. You turn 46 in a few weeks. I don't want to sit here and judge, but you guys are weight-wise about the same. What's the tale of the tape on heights?
1: I think I'm a bit taller. He's probably around 6'2"-ish. I'm around 6'3"-ish. But other than that, that's where it stops.
2: That's the
1: really
2: only difference. Yeah,
1: yeah.
2: We finally got a hookup so Boss John and Coach John Schneider could be face-to-face.
1: Yeah, so this was about a year in the making. It was supposed to happen last spring, supposed to happen in the fall. It just didn't work. And I was in Toronto for work on Monday. I got some tickets, and I said, hey, if this is going to happen, let's make it happen. Went through Major League Baseball, Jays PR, and it happened on Monday. And I got to meet my twin, which when you see him face-to-face, it's like, oh, yeah.
2: It's undeniable.
1: There's a definite similarity, but it was quite the experience. It's pretty cool.
0: So you barge into the interview. Yeah. You sit down beside John Schneider. Had you met him to that point?
1: No. Literally, I was behind the camera. I was changing into my quote-unquote John Schneider uniform. And I think if you see it online, you can see him look up. And then I barge into the interview. And you can see that online right now on our socials. But yeah, it was pretty fun. And he was such a great sport. He had no idea. He was a really good sport. And we ended up talking afterwards, and he's such a good guy, just down to earth guy, a guy you can just go hang out with. Like, he just seems like an average dude, right? And had some fun with it, and you know, we got the video and we got a picture, and now we can move on from that. I'm kind of glad it's over.
0: Can we move on from
1: it? I don't know.
2: I think for a celebrity or somebody of his status to get told, oh, so and so looks like you, it's probably annoying until you walk in and he goes, oh, damn. Like, he genuinely
1: he genuinely was like, oh, I gotta talk to my mom or something. Like, I forget what he said, but
2: yeah.
1: It was such a blur, and he did say, like, the only thing he said is, like, what, you should have worn a cut off hoodie. And I said, well, my girlfriend wouldn't let me cut him off, and he said, well, I'm gonna send you one. That was the only difference. But yeah, we talked about my son playing baseball, my father, who was a huge baseball guy. We didn't have much time because he had a game to coach, obviously, but it was pretty cool.
0: What about the experience of being down there at field level? You're down there looking like John Schneider. People must have had to know what was going on.
1: Well, at first I was dressed, if you're a part of the media, you can't be a Jays fan with the Jays cap and everything.
2: Right.
1: So I was down there kind of in business casual attire, and I had to wait a long time. So I was down the field for a couple hours waiting for him to become available. There was a couple players, George Springer, Jimenez came up to me and goes, oh my God, you look like Coach. And there was a lot of the trainers and the field staff and everybody kind of staring at me because I was just standing there like an idiot. Right. And I'm watching them take batting practice. I've never done this. This is pretty neat. Like, and I'm like, oh, this job does have perks once in a while. But I was watching, and I was just standing there waiting for John to come out and Jeff to do the interview with him. And as soon as they watched what happened, they kind of got it. But yeah, definitely some stares and some, who's this guy? And
2: yeah,
1: actually, some of the fans, they do a fan experience where you go down to batting practice, and I heard a couple of people say, there's John Schneider.
2: Like
1: these fans that were coming through for a tour or something. Anyway, as a lifelong Jays fan, it's pretty neat to be down there.
2: Half of them were looking at you because they had to do a double take because...
1: Yeah, there was a lot of double takes. And most of these media guys, they follow this team for 162 games.
2: Yeah.
1: And they're like, who's this big turd? Like, just standing there
2: who's
1: with a camera. And I literally... Like, I don't feel uncomfortable often. I was pretty uncomfortable at times.
2: Yeah, because I can't... You look like him so much out of context that I can't imagine how much that gets ramped up when you are on the field.
1: Yeah, and then we went to the game after, and it was... It almost did become annoying. And I'm like, guys, the game's going on. You think John Schneider's wandering around getting a hot dog or throwing a foot long into his yap? No, he's down there coaching. I'm not him. It's fun to a certain extent. And of course, I was dressed in the Blue Jays gear.
2: Yeah.
1: But I had fun with it. He had fun with it. And yeah, it was good fun overall. So
0: it's a good thing that Maury Povich is retired. Otherwise, somebody would be crying for a DNA test.
2: 23
0: right now.
2: And me.
1: Yeah.
0: Well, talk about an incredible moment, John. So glad that you finally had a chance to have it. And just before your Jays travel to Detroit to take on my Tigers this weekend, if you want to see the photo, an actual side-by-side of our John and the Jays John, and also the video of him ransacking that interview, it's posted right now at Cool 106.3 on Facebook.
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4: Sunny skies today with a high near 20. We'll have clear skies tonight, a low near 10. Tomorrow, cloudy with a chance of showers and the risk of thunderstorms, a high near 29. Sunny on Sunday with a high of 26. And for holiday Monday, partly sunny with a high near 31.
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1: Good morning, I'm Scott Kitching. We are just hours away now from the start of the Victoria Day long weekend, and it looks like Mother Nature is going to give us a good one. Apart from the chance of showers and thunderstorms tomorrow, the rest of the holiday weekend is going to feel a lot like summer. A reminder, police will be out looking for the usual bad driving habits, and there's no longer a long weekend ban on alcohol in provincial parks. Now, if you're heading to Grand Bend, the deputy mayor there says you probably want to get there early. Lambton Shores deputy mayor Dan Sageman says parking lots in the town tend to fill up quickly on long weekends. He's also reminding people that the beach is a smoke and vape-free zone. And while you can have alcohol at provincial parks, it's not allowed on public beaches. And Lambton OPP are hoping that the public can help them find whoever stole telecommunication wire in St. Clair Township. Police were called to an area of Highway 40 on May 6. Someone had cut open three utility boxes and stolen the wire inside. Now, police say this is not just a property crime. These wires support critical infrastructure like 911 and emergency response systems. Anyone with any information is asked to call Lambton OPP or Crime Stoppers. Sunshine today with a high of 20. It'll be clear tonight with a low of 10. Cloudy tomorrow with a chance of showers and thunderstorms, the high 29. But then sunshine returns Sunday with a high of 26 and partly sunny Monday with a high near 31. Right now, it's 6 degrees.
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0: Cool 106.3 with Jay and Rubino in the morning. Rubino, you're over there working on Rubinotes. What's making headlines?
1: The Stones with a new music video for their new single. We've got the SNL finale with some big guests tomorrow night. And Colbert basically acting like all of us now that his job's almost over.
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7: Sunny skies today with a high near 20. We'll have clear skies tonight, a low near 10. Tomorrow, cloudy with a chance of showers and the risk of thunderstorms, a high near 29. Sunny on Sunday with a high of 26. And for holiday Monday, partly sunny with a high near 31.
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1: The Rolling Stones have released a new music video for the new single In the Stars, and it looks pretty cool. It features computer-generated younger versions of the Stones, and it was created by Deep Voodoo using groundbreaking deep fake technology. Little scary how good technology is getting, but since the music video is filled with the Stones hanging out with people 50 years younger than them, it makes it slightly less creepy. The Stones' new album, Foreign Tongues, set for release July 10th. Time Magazine's list of the 100 most philanthropic people of 2026 is here, and Sir Elton John tops the list alongside Rihanna. Dell CEO Michael Dell and his wife Susan were on the list. Billionaire Jeff Bezos, not on the list, but his ex-wife Mackenzie Scott was, and we love her for that. The Trailblazers category recognized Steven Spielberg, Chance the Rapper, Lionel Messi, and Willie Nelson. Stephen Colbert is all of us after losing their job. He officially does not give a damn. And last night he had David Letterman on for what will be the last time.
2: Would you share with the people why we are on the roof of the Ed Sullivan right
3: now? I thought maybe tonight's occasion would be a little sad, but this brings true joy to my heart. We are up here for the wanton destruction of CBS property.
1: Yeah, to really commemorate the occasion, the two hosts made their way to the top of the Ed Sullivan Theater, where they proceeded to throw pieces of set furniture off the roof onto the CBS logo, which is definitely one way to go out with a bang. The final episode of The Colbert Show going to air next Thursday, May 21st. And the 51st season of Saturday Night Live has its finale this weekend, and they're going out with some big names. Paul McCartney, the musical guest, and Will Ferrell going to be hosting.
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1: You can see McCartney and Ferrell in the SNL season finale that airs tomorrow night at 11:30. And those are your Rubino notes for May 15th.
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Cool 106.3. It's Jay and Rubino in the morning. Whether you do it on the regular or maybe you did it before you got to work today, because with the shortened work week next week, you're trying to wedge 6 days into five. You ever just take a few minutes in the car and just kind of decompress, whether it's before you go into work or whether it's before you get home after work? You're not alone, and it's actually good for you. We're going to talk about why coming up.

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1: You ever just pull into your driveway after work and sit there, engine off, no music?
2: All the time.
1: It's a real thing.
2: Yeah.
1: And a lot of people are doing this.
2: Mm-hmm.
1: Doing it before work, doing it after work, just staring blankly into the void.
2: Especially like those days when you're working both jobs. I would say if your job is hectic, like after a serving shift, it was extremely necessary to do this after work.
1: Or if you get home after a tough week, and you're just sitting there in the car or in the truck in the driveway, and you know you've got two kids inside that are going to start harassing you about what's for dinner. Psychologists say it's actually a good reset moment. It's kind of like a buffer between parts of your day where the car, the truck, your vehicle just becomes this weird transition zone.
2: Yeah, because my house is a quiet space, and every time I get somewhere, it's a loud space, and that takes a minute for me.
1: And it's good for you. Helps you decompress. They say it helps you process your day. You get your head right before you walk into the next thing.
2: As long as you're actually getting your head right, because there's a difference between sitting there and being calm and resetting, or just putting your head in your phone and reading bad news.
1: You're not doing a whole lot to decompress if you're making FanDuel bets. The right way to do it, they say, listen to a song, take a few deep breaths, whatever you have to do to mentally reset.
2: Long enough to relax, not long enough that you fall asleep in the car.
1: Especially if it's running.
2: Yeah.
1: Because then people are going to wonder about you.
2: Yeah.
1: The rule of thumb, usually when the dome light shuts off, it's time to get out of the car. For me, I get home, I park in the garage, the dome light will shut off, and then shortly thereafter, the garage light will turn off. That's time to go inside.
2: That's fair.
1: Any longer than that, especially if you're doing it when you get home, your family's thinking, wait a second, is he avoiding
2: us? Yeah, it's basically my time is when Newman's looking out the window at me, wondering why I'm not inside yet.
0: Sit tight. There's more from Jay and Rubino in a bit.
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16: Sunny skies today with a high near 20. We'll have clear skies tonight, a low near 10. Tomorrow, cloudy with a chance of showers and the risk of thunderstorms, a high near 29. Sunny on Sunday with a high of 26. And for holiday Monday, partly sunny with a high near 31.
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1: Hi, I'm Mia. I just wanted to say that if you're feeling stressed, you might just need to take a break. Then get back to it. In the end, you just might do even better than you thought.
0: The students from St. Clair Catholic, encouraging hope and positivity in our communities.

0: Cool 106.3 with Jay and Rubino in the morning. Time for us to get out of here. Don't forget, later this afternoon, Rob Jenkins on the Cool Ride Home is going to kick off our May 2 or 4 long weekend. All weekend long, you're going to hear 2 or 4 in a row from some of your favorite artists. Can't wait for that. I've already submitted my request.
1: Perfect. I'm sure Rob is thrilled. Our man Rob also going to be out tomorrow from 9 to 11 at the grand opening of Uniglass Plus over on Confederation, formerly Go Glass. They're going to have a free barbecue, so that should be enough to get you there. There's going to be prize giveaways and a car show happening as well.
0: I wish they were doing a car wash. I'd take the Mini over. Otherwise, that's something I got to add to my to-do list this weekend. Probably not until after tomorrow, though. Sunshine out there today with the high 20 or 68. Tomorrow, temp's going to start to climb. So will the humidity. And with that, now a good chance that we could see some showers, possibly thunderstorms late morning into the afternoon. 23 or 74, going to feel like 29 with the Humidex. Sunday, sunny and 26 or 78, the high. Right now, we're at 9 or 48. Have a great long weekend. We'll catch you Tuesday.
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It's Ashley in for Kate. Good morning. The World Cup has announced something that they're doing for the first time ever. I've got details on that coming up.

It's Ashley in for Kate. For the first time ever, FIFA has announced that they are adding a halftime show during the World Cup final. Now, this is set to take place July 19th at MetLife Stadium in East Rutherford, New Jersey. So who is going to be playing this first time ever halftime show? Of course, they needed some big stars. So there was a little video to go along with it with Chris Martin from Coldplay, who kind of curated this whole thing. He made the announcement with the help of the Muppets, announcing that for this halftime show, we're going to get Shakira, BTS, and Madonna. Again, that's set for July 19th is when the game is set for, and that's when we're going to get this first time ever halftime show during the World Cup final.

During a live stream earlier this week, Jack Osbourne revealed that the Ozzy biopic is in fact written. He also gave us a tentative release date. He said that they're moving ahead and that he was on calls about it. The script is right there. They're all good. This movie is absolutely going to happen. He did say in regards to when it will be released, he said realistically, we're halfway through 2026, so it probably won't come out until 2028, stating, but you know, never know. They are full steam ahead. They're going to start going out and getting a director attached to this. Again, it has been written, but we're going to have to wait because that's the stage that they're at with this Ozzy biopic. It's written. They're just trying to get a director attached to it and then keep moving forward with it.

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1: Sunny skies today with a high near 20. We'll have clear skies tonight, a low near 10. Tomorrow, cloudy with a chance of showers and the risk of thunderstorms, a high near 29. Sunny on Sunday with a high of 26. And for holiday Monday, partly sunny with a high near 31.
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0: Cool 106.3. Happy long weekend. The long weekend officially upon us. Well, once we finish these last few hours of the workday. And with that comes our May 2 or 4 weekend. So what that means is we've got you covered with 2 or 4 songs by artists all weekend. That kicks off at 4 o'clock this evening. And if you are doing anything, maybe you're going out to the campsite. Maybe you're just staying home, relaxing, barbecuing, having some friends over. Maybe you're getting some spring cleaning. Summer cleaning, whatever you want to call it, done. We've got you covered with those tunes. It is our May 2 or 4 weekend.
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It's Ashley in for Kate. Which musician recently said that they will never play with their bandmates again? They would rather die than play with them. I'll give you a hint. They're being inducted into the Rock and Roll Hall of Fame on November 14th. I'll tell you who said that coming up.

All right, so we know that this year's Rock and Roll Hall of Fame induction ceremony is set to happen on November 14th, and we know already that Iron Maiden isn't going to be in attendance, as they're going to be in Australia as part of their ongoing Run For Your Lives world tour. We also don't know if Oasis will show up, but one of the things that we do know, thanks to Peter Hook, is that we shouldn't expect a New Order reunion performance, as former co-founder and bassist Peter Hook made his feelings about his former bandmates pretty clear when he stated that he would never, ever play with them again. He would rather die than play with them. Now, this isn't anything new. If you remember back in 2015, he actually took his former bandmates to court after they reunited without him. He went on to state that what they did to him and his family when they took the name was terrible, later saying that the nicest thing about getting out of the band back in 2007 is that he could finally tell the truth because he lived a lie for so long to, quote, maintain the status quo. So don't expect a reunion performance from New Order on November 14th.

0: This is a mindful message from the students of St. Clair Catholic.
1: Hi, I'm Charlie. My mom told me when I was little that you're loved, you're brave, and you're unique. I'm here to tell you that you are too.
0: The students from St. Clair Catholic, encouraging hope and positivity in our communities.

It's Ashley in for Kate. I feel like this could be the start of a post-apocalyptic type horror movie. Have you read in the news about this honey that they've been finding in all of these ancient Egyptian tombs? Well, apparently this honey is still good to eat, even though it is 3,000 years old. Now, they're saying that the reason why is, of course, we know that in its natural form, honey is very low in moisture. They also say because of its acidic nature, it has a low pH, which obviously kills off almost anything that attempts to grow on it. Would you try 3,000-year-old honey? It's one of those foods that doesn't spoil. Now, I would try it. I don't know if I would try it due to the fact that, you know, it was found in Egyptian tombs. That right there is the start of a horror movie.

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1: Whale is killing people in SeaWorld. That's not funny, but the headlines were funny. Killer whale kills. What the hell you think a killer whale gonna do? If you go to Brooklyn and somebody named Killer Mike, you don't think he's gonna give you no roses. I gotta get the hell out. Killer Mike is at the blocks, right? And that whale wasn't a regular whale, he was a notorious whale. He killed two people before he got to SeaWorld. Now white people gotta find something else to save. White people used to love save whales. Save the whales. We gotta save the whales. Once that whale get that white, that whale turned into a pit bull. Get this damn whale out of here. Damn O.J. Simpson whale, get out of here.
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3: Sunny skies today with a high near 20. We'll have clear skies tonight, a low near 10. Tomorrow, cloudy with a chance of showers and the risk of thunderstorms, a high near 29. Sunny on Sunday with a high of 26. And for holiday Monday, partly sunny with a high near 31.
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0: Cool 106.3. If you missed Timo's top 20 last week, it was Mother's Day themed. What's he going to be counting down this week? Well, you got to be listening tomorrow from 6 and then again Sundays from 10 in the morning. And if you ever have a suggestion too, if you're like, hey, why don't you count down the top 20 songs to listen to while you're in traffic or what have you, you can get a hold of Timo over at our website.
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4: A mix of sun and cloud with warm southwest winds this afternoon, high of 20. Clear tonight, a low of 10. Cloudy with a 70% chance of showers and a risk of a thunderstorm on Saturday, high of 23. Cloudy Sunday, high of 22. And holiday Monday, a mix of sun and cloud with a 30% chance of showers, high of 31.
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0: With an update from SarniaNewsToday.ca, I'm Melanie Irwin. A mix of sun and cloud this afternoon, high of 20. Right now it's 18 Celsius, 64 Fahrenheit. While gas prices have dropped a bit heading into the Victoria Day weekend, Sarnia Mayor Mike Bradley says local residents, including himself, are growing increasingly frustrated by the price per liter here compared to other cities. He's written a letter to Ontario Energy Minister Stephen Lecce, asking for an explanation.
1: In Sarnia Lambton, where we make and manufacture gasoline, our costs are higher for the consumer compared to other places in Ontario right now, particularly with what's going on with affordability. And so the question of the minister is, are you aware of this? And are there any steps you could take that would help the people of Sarnia Lambton?
0: The price for a liter of regular fuel in Sarnia is around $1.88 today. In cities like Chatham, London, Woodstock, and St. Catharines, they're paying about $1.82. If you're heading to Grand Bend this weekend, Lambton Shores is reminding visitors that alcohol is still banned on municipal beaches. The restriction, though, was lifted earlier this year for provincial parks. We're wondering if you think that was a good idea. You can let us know by voting in our poll at sarnianewstoday.ca. The final tallies are in and the results are golden. Over $45,000 was raised locally for Ronald McDonald House in London on McHappy Day. Owner-operator Colleen Buckley has extended a heartfelt thanks to volunteers who helped accomplish the goal at the Sarnia, Petrolia, and Strathroy locations. Buckley says as a result of those efforts, families are able to access a safe and welcoming home away from home, nourishing meals, mental health and wellness support, and family-focused programs that keep caregivers, siblings, and patients connected, supported, and cared for through their medical journey. The City of Sarnia is opening up its compost site for the long weekend to give local gardeners a jump start on their growing seasons. City spokesperson Catherine Gray says the St. Andrew Street site is typically closed on Saturdays, but it'll be open this Saturday from 9 a.m. until 5 to sell compost, wood chips, and mulch.
2: It is commonly the busiest time of year for gardeners, definitely one of the most busiest weekends. So we're hoping to have all of our materials available for those that want to start that weekend.
0: More details are posted at sarnianewstoday.ca. And Walpole Island First Nation is hosting its 32nd annual spring powwow this weekend. Rain or shine, the gathering will start with a grand entrance and grass dance ceremony at noon on both Saturday and Sunday. A mix of sun and cloud expected this afternoon. Warm southwest winds, high of 20. Clear tonight, a low of 10. Right now, it's 18 Celsius, 64 Fahrenheit. I'm Melanie Irwin.
3: In sports, the Toronto Blue Jays begin a three-game weekend series in Detroit in Major League Baseball. Treyas Savage gets the ball for Toronto. He has a 0.68 ERA and 15 strikeouts across 13 and a third innings pitched this season. Both teams have struggled as of late. The Jays are 19-14, and the Tigers are 19-15. You can hear tonight's game on Big Country 103.9, starting at 7. Other action around the majors includes the Yankees at the Mets, Baltimore's in Washington, Tampa hosting Miami, Boston and Atlanta. The opening round of the IIHF World Hockey Championship begins today in Switzerland. There are four games, including Canada facing Sweden and the U.S. taking on the host Swiss. Macklin Celebrini of the Sharks is the Canadian captain. The NHL playoffs take a break. Action continues tomorrow when Buffalo heads to Montreal for Game 6 of that series. The Habs lead 3-2 after a 6-3 win last night. Vegas downed Anaheim 5-1, advancing to Round 3 against Colorado. That first game is set for Wednesday. A pair of games in the NBA playoffs. The top-seeded Detroit Pistons are in Cleveland. The Cavs lead 3-2. San Antonio takes a 3-2 series lead into Minnesota. Toronto heads to Los Angeles in one of four games across the WNBA, and the PGA Championship is into Round 2. Names in contention include Alex Smalley, Hideki Matsuyama, Minwoo Lee, and Patrick Reed. I'm Josh Boys.
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5: Thanks for tuning in. Back in 82 this week, Asia's self-titled debut album hit number one on the charts. So starting us off is a song from the album that John Wetton used as an apology to his then-girlfriend Jill, saying that he messed up, he got things wrong, he never meant to be like that, and you know what? He was sorry. And we know it must have worked because the two did later get married, but then 10 years later they got divorced. Heat of the Moment, it was Asia's lead single from their 82 album Asia, and it might have been the lead single, but it was actually the last song that they recorded for the album. This kind of became a commonplace practice for them as their next two albums followed suit, having their final songs be released as the album's first singles. Wetton thinks that this may have to do with the fact that you're kind of more focused when it comes time to put together the last song for albums. Asia's Heat of the Moment is on the Cool 80s Lunch.

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It's the Cool 80s launch. Today's next one was released this week in 81 off of Joe Walsh's There Goes the Neighborhood album. Now, A Life of Illusion, it's actually a song that started off as an instrumental written by Walsh's former bassist in the 70s, Kenny Passarelli. Now, when they were both in Barnstorm together, that's when he was working on it, but they didn't release it in Barnstorm, so Walsh and Passarelli worked on it together for Walsh's first solo album, The Smoker You Drink, The Player You Get. But it didn't actually make it to vinyl, so then Passarelli tried pitching it to Elton John and Hall & Oates, and still didn't happen. Later, when Walsh was working on his 81 solo album, the two got together, they finished the song, and then it was finally released after all of those years. Joe Walsh, A Life of Illusion, is on the Cool 80s Lunch.

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It's cool 80s lunch, of course, no doubt about it. Michael Jackson, known for some of his dance moves. And it was actually back on this date in 83 that he introduced us to the moonwalk for the first time during the televised recording of the Motown 25th anniversary special. Now, he showed off the dance move during his performance of Billie Jean when it was the first time that he had performed the song live, too. And the first didn't stop there either. So first time he introduced us to moonwalk, first time he performed Billie Jean. And then it was also the first time that he wore his now famous white glove, having only been a modified golf glove at the time. Now, as for Billie Jean, we know that it was Jackson's way of kind of addressing that woman who claimed that he was the father of her child. The woman in question used to stalk him and write letters about her son that she thought was his. Now, he did rarely speak about the situation, and he had had a hard time kind of dealing with the unwanted attention, something that made him become a little bit more shy and more reclusive, if you will. Later in his autobiography, Moonwalk, he did state that a musician knows hit material and it has to feel right. Everything has to feel in place. It fulfills you and it makes you feel good. You know it when you hear it. And that's how he felt about Billie Jean, saying that he knew it was going to be big while he was writing it and that he was just really absorbed in writing the song. Michael Jackson's Billie Jean is on the Cool 80s Lunch.

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1: A mix of sun and cloud with warm southwest winds this afternoon, high of 20. Clear tonight, a low of 10. Cloudy with a 70% chance of showers and a risk of a thunderstorm on Saturday, high of 23. Cloudy Sunday, high of 22. And holiday Monday, a mix of sun and cloud with a 30% chance of showers, high of 31.
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0: It's cool 80s lunch along with great music from the 80s. There were some pretty good movies too, and it was actually back this weekend in 86 that Top Gun was released. So of course we're going to go to Top Gun's soundtrack for today's next song. And when it came to finding the right song for the film, it was kind of a hassle. Now before the film's songwriters were tasked with writing the theme, they had tested over 300 songs for various scenes, but they were all rejected. They needed something that was catchy and exciting for the opening sequence. And when time was running out, well, they had to kind of put their heads together and figure it out. After the song was written, it took even longer to find the right voice. Columbia Records, who released the soundtrack, wanted someone from their label to perform the song. Danger Zone, it kind of bounced around a bit, so REO Speedwagon, Corey Hart, Bryan Adams, Toto, Starship, they all had a go at it before it landed in Kenny Loggins' lap. Now, Loggins would add some of his own touches to it, including a few lyric and chord changes, but he wasn't credited as a songwriter. This was done so that the film's songwriters could actually meet an eligibility requirement for an Academy Award category. I wonder if he's kicking himself for that one. Kenny Loggins' Danger Zone is up next on the Cool 80s Lunch.
1: A mix of sun and cloud with warm southwest winds this afternoon, high of 20. Clear tonight, a low of 10. Cloudy with a 70% chance of showers and a risk of a thunderstorm on Saturday, high of 23. Cloudy Sunday, high of 22. And holiday Monday, a mix of sun and cloud with a 30% chance of showers, high of 31.
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It's Ashley in for Kate. There's a woman who's going viral because of her divorce terms. Something she asked for that, yes, the courts granted her. I'll tell you what that is coming up.

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Have you ever thought in your relationship, if you were to break up, who gets the rights to the Netflix password? Well, this one woman did, and she's going viral because in her divorce, when the judge asked her what she wanted in the final settlement, she said that all she wanted was the car, the dog, and his Netflix password. And yes, it was actually written into the official divorce agreement. So basically, this 33-year-old woman gets to keep access to her ex's Netflix account. She gets to have his password. Can you imagine going through divorce and your partner, or I guess ex-partner now, wants something as simple slash petty as your Netflix account? How many people are still sharing Netflix accounts with their exes? I share it with my parents. Does that count?

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Proudly Canadian. Cool 106.3.

The Stones have decided to age backwards. Have you seen the new music video that they released for their single In the Stars? Of course, this is a song from their upcoming Foreign Tongues album, which is set for release on July 10th. Now, the video, it basically just shows them, of course, using AI, younger versions of themselves. They got digitally de-aged, if you will, for In the Stars.

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2: A mix of sun and cloud with warm southwest winds this afternoon, high of 20. Clear tonight, a low of 10. Cloudy with a 70% chance of showers and a risk of a thunderstorm on Saturday, high of 23. Cloudy Sunday, high of 22. And holiday Monday, a mix of sun and cloud with a 30% chance of showers, high of 31.
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0: Cool 106.3. I'm getting ready to head out of here. Enjoy your long weekend. Don't forget about our May 2 or 4 weekend. We've got you covered with 2 or 4 songs from some great artists as well. I'm going to head out of here and I've got some plans for the weekend. Maybe you're still looking to fill up your calendar this weekend. 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Rob's coming in. He's going to get you covered with your ride home.
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Happy Friday. Welcome to the weekend, the long weekend, no less. And I'm loving the look of this forecast, especially on holiday Monday, a high of 31 or 88. Are you kidding me? Right now, we're sitting at 18 or 64 at the tubes. She's a beauty on Cool 106.3.

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Congrats once again to the weekly winner last night in Catch the Ace, who I understand is one of their longtime bar staff that won the weekly prize. But the grand prize carries on to next week and a chance to win $2.2 million. Like I said, this thing can go on for a while still. Still 16 numbers left to choose from. It's REM, Shiny Happy People on Cool 106.3.

0: Heart Crazy on you on Great Hits, Real Classics, Cool 106.3. Good afternoon, 2:34 here on your Friday. We kick off the long weekend. And coming up just after the 4 o'clock news and sports, we will start our May 2 or 4 weekend. So we're going to play either two songs or four songs by every artist all weekend long. 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And tomorrow night on stage, they will feature Groove Cartel. Forecast for the rest of the afternoon, not looking too bad. Tonight, clear skies, low of 10 or 50. Cloudy with a 70% chance of showers and the risk of a thunderstorm for tomorrow. But fairly mild with a high of 23 or 73. And looking ahead to Sunday, cloudy with a high of 22 or 72. Right now, we are at 18 or 64.
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0: Tom Cochran, No Regrets on Great Hits and Real Classics. Cool, 106.3. And we got some more coming up from the Guess Who. We got Fleetwood Mac on the way. A great song from them from the Rumors album coming up shortly. It is 2:50 here on your Friday afternoon. I'm going to be broadcasting live tomorrow from 9 until 11 for the grand opening of Uniglass Plus here in Sarnia, the former Go Glass and Accessories. Same location over at 1289 Confederation. So stop out. They're going to have a free barbecue going on. They've got lots of prizes that could be won. They're going to have some great sales going on during the grand opening, which will be from 9 to 1. And there's going to be a car show going on as well. So I'd love to see you tomorrow. I'll be there from 9 to 11, but the event is on from 9 until 1 at Uniglass Plus. Again, that's 1289 Confederation Street. We're hoping for some good weather. Tomorrow it will be cloudy. We do have the chance that we could see a little rain, risk of a thunderstorm. High of 23 or 73, but we're actually going to have a Humidex tomorrow around 29. Cloudy on Sunday with a high of 22, but looking ahead to holiday Monday, a mix of sun and cloud, could see a little bit of rain, but it is going to be warm with a high of 31 or 88.
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Tomorrow night will mark another season finale for Saturday Night Live on NBC. If you want to check it out, Will Ferrell is going to be the host of the show. That'll be his sixth time as host. And the musical guest will be Paul McCartney. It's REO Speedwagon now. 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

Loverboy, the lucky ones here on Cool 106.3. 319 here on your Friday of the long weekend. 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

mighty long time, but I'm here to tell you, there's something else, the afterworld, a world of never-ending happiness. 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

0: Pet Shop Boys, West End Girls on Great Hits and Real Classics. Cool, 106.3. We got one from Billy Idol on the way shortly. He is going to receive a Lifetime Achievement Award at the upcoming American Music Awards in a couple of weeks on May 25th. He'll join the likes of artists like Diana Ross and Rod Stewart, who received the honor as well. And this is just weeks after his induction into the Rock and Roll Hall of Fame with artists like Phil Collins and Oasis, to name a few. So 2026, shaping up to be a very good year for Billy Idol. Also coming up just after your 4 o'clock news and sports, we will officially kick off our May 2 or 4 weekend. So we're going to play either two songs by every artist all weekend long, or it will be four songs by every artist. And it's brought to you by Paddy Flaherty's Irish Pub over on Seaway Road. They've got great live music, and I know they've got a great band in there tomorrow night if you're looking for something to do over at Paddy Flaherty's. But like I said, music from Billy Idol coming up. Forecast looking great for the weekend. We could see a little bit of rain, risk of a thunderstorm tomorrow, but still mild with a high of 23 or 73. And right now, we are still sitting at 18 or 64.
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0: Crosby, Stills, Nash, and Young in Woodstock on Great Hits and Real Classics. Cool, 106.3. Yesterday, the NFL released the schedule for 2026, and there's some different things that are happening this season, including some international games more than ever that are going to be taking place. Also, the Buffalo Bills are going to celebrate a milestone this year as they move into their new stadium. They're scheduled to host their first game at the new Highmark Stadium in week number 2 against the Detroit Lions. There's the introduction of another holiday game, or I guess somewhat of a holiday. It's Thanksgiving Eve, where the Packers are going to play the Rams. And then, of course, you'll have your regular three-game lineup on the Thanksgiving Day. There's a record total of 9 international games that are going to be played across 7 different countries and 4 continents as well. That was all revealed yesterday. NBA playoffs continue tonight on both conference sides. The semifinals continue with the Pistons and Cleveland. Pistons got a win tonight. They trail 3-2 in that series. That's a 7 o'clock game. And the 9:30 game is the Spurs and the Timberwolves. And San Antonio is leading that series 3-2. And then tomorrow, or rather tonight, the Toronto Blue Jays kick off their series with the Tigers in Detroit. That's a 6:40 first pitch. You can hear the broadcast over that of that game over on Big Country 103.9. We'll get to some more news and sports coming up in about 9 minutes.
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0: With an update from SarniaNewsToday.ca, I'm Melanie Irwin. Clear tonight, a low of 10. Right now, it's 18 Celsius, 64 Fahrenheit. While gas prices have dropped a bit heading into the Victoria Day weekend, Sarnia Mayor Mike Bradley says local residents, including himself, are growing increasingly frustrated by the price per liter here compared to other cities. He's written a letter to Ontario Energy Minister Stephen Lecce asking for an explanation.
1: In Sarnia Lambton, where we make and manufacture gasoline, our costs are higher for the consumer compared to other places in Ontario right now, particularly with what's going on with affordability. And so the question of the minister is, are you aware of this, and are there any steps you could take that would help the people of Sarnia Lambton?
0: The price for a liter of regular fuel in Sarnia is around $1.88 today. In cities like Chatham and London, it's around $1.82. The city of Sarnia is opening up its compost site for the long weekend to give local gardeners a jump start on their growing seasons. Catherine Gray with Environmental Services says the St. Andrew Street site is typically closed on Saturdays, but it'll be open this Saturday from 9 a.m. until 5 to sell compost, wood chips, and mulch.
2: It is commonly the busiest time of year for gardeners, definitely one of the most busiest weekends. So we're hoping to have all of our materials available for those that want to start that weekend.
0: More details are posted at SarniaNewsToday.ca. Damage is estimated at $150,000 following a shed fire in Wallaceburg yesterday afternoon. Chatham-Kent Fire and Rescue says the building on Stewart Line, which was being used as a wood mill, was fully engulfed in flames when they arrived. Walpole Island First Nation is hosting its 32nd annual spring powwow this weekend. Rain or shine, the gathering will start with a grand entrance and grass dance ceremony at noon on both Saturday and Sunday. And the final tallies are in, and the results are golden. Over $45,000 was raised locally for Ronald McDonald House in London on McHappy Day. Owner-operator Colleen Buckley has extended a heartfelt thanks to volunteers who helped accomplish the goal in Sarnia, Petrolia, and the Strathroy locations. Buckley says as a result of the efforts, families are able to access a safe and welcoming home away from home with nourishing meals, mental health and wellness support, and family-focused programs. Clear tonight, a low of 10. Cloudy with a 40% chance of showers and a risk of a thunderstorm on Saturday, high of 25. Cloudy again Sunday, high of 22. Right now it's 18 Celsius, 64 Fahrenheit. I'm Melanie Irwin.
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4: In sports, the Toronto Blue Jays begin a three-game weekend series in Detroit in Major League Baseball. Trey Savage gets the ball for Toronto. He has a 0.68 ERA and 15 strikeouts across 13 and a third innings pitched this season. Both teams have struggled as of late. The Jays are 19-14, and the Tigers are 19-15. You can hear tonight's game on Big Country 103.9, starting at 7. Other action around the majors includes the Yankees at the Mets, Baltimore's in Washington, Tampa hosting Miami, Boston and Atlanta. The preliminary round of the IIHF World Hockey Championship began today in Switzerland. Team Canada won their first game 5-3 over Sweden. Connor Brown had the game winner, and the Leafs' John Tavares was also among five different goal scorers. Former Sting Porter Martone, along with Darnell Nurse and Fraser Minton, added two assists apiece. The NHL playoffs take a break. Action continues tomorrow when Buffalo heads to Montreal for Game 6 of that series. The Habs lead 3-2 after a 6-3 win last night. Vegas downed Anaheim 5-1, advancing to Round 3 against Colorado. That first game is set for Wednesday. A pair of games in the NBA playoffs. The top-seeded Detroit Pistons are in Cleveland. The Cavs lead 3-2. San Antonio takes a 3-2 series lead into Minnesota. Toronto heads to Los Angeles in one of four games across the WNBA, and the PGA Championship is into Round 2. Names in contention include Alex Smalley, Hideki Matsuyama, Minwoo Lee, and Patrick Reed. I'm Josh Boyce.
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From the album Don't Say No, it's Billy Squire and Lonely is the Night to kick off our May 2 or 4 weekend. 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

0: 2 from Huey Lewis and the News on our May 2 or 4 weekend here on Cool 106.3. If you are looking for something to do this weekend, it is the 32nd annual Spring Powwow over at Walpole Island at the Sports Complex and Fairgrounds. It's on tomorrow and Sunday. They will have their grass dance and grand entrance ceremony at noon, both tomorrow and also on Sunday. And there will also be a second ceremonial dance at 6 p.m. tomorrow as well. You can find out more about that event over at sarnianewstoday.ca. Hoping for some great weekend weather, and it's looking like it's going to feel like summer, although it's not officially summer for another month. But for tomorrow, we're looking at a high of 25 or 77. We do have the risk of a thunderstorm in the morning and afternoon. Clear for tomorrow night. Cloudy Sunday, high of 22 or 72. And then on holiday Monday, a mix of sun and clouds, slight chance of showers, but a high of 31 or 88 expected.
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9: At approximately 4 a.m. on Monday, April 13th, a lone suspect entered the east side of a business property on Campbell Street and proceeded to break several locks and door latches of storage units. The suspect entered several units and left with unknown items. The estimated value of the damage to the property was approximately $30,000. Surveillance footage shows the suspect wearing a black hoodie with a white logo on the front and black pants. 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

0: Trooper on Great Hits and Real Classics Cool 106.3 on our May 2 or 4 weekend, brought to you by Paddy Flaherty's Irish Pub over on Seaway Road. It is the start of the May 2 4 weekend. Summer doesn't officially start for another month, but unofficially, it's the start of the summer season with the May 2 4 weekend. And having a look at several summer bucket list surveys, here are some of the things that keep coming up that people want to do most. See the Northern Lights. Visit the Grand Canyon. Go on an African safari. How about visit the Roman Colosseum or historic Europe? People want to swim in a tropical lagoon. Do all of the Disney World parks to the max. How about take a big national parks road trip? A couple others on the list include hiking the Appalachian Trail or Pacific Crest Trail. And lastly, travel the whole length of Route 66. Which would be fun, I would love to do, but these gas prices have to come down a little bit first.
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1: With an update from SarniaNewsToday.ca, I'm Melanie Irwin. High gasoline prices in Sarnia Lambton compared to neighboring cities has prompted Sarnia's mayor to demand answers from Ontario Energy Minister Stephen Lecce. Mike Bradley says taxation on gasoline provincially and federally is the essence of the issue.
2: We make the product here, and we should at least be competitive as it relates to what we pay as consumers in Sarnia Lambton. The joke I used to use many years ago when it was an issue was the reason it costs more in Sarnia Lambton is because it's fresher. That's not funny right now when people are dealing with affordability, and the government has the means to make sure the people in Sarnia Lambton are paying the same for gas as the people in Ottawa and Thunder Bay and in Cornwall.
1: The price for a liter of regular fuel in Sarnia is around $1.88 today, where it's about $1.82 in Chatham and London. If you're heading to the Pinery this weekend, adults aged 19 and older can enjoy alcohol responsibly in most areas of provincial parks now. The Ontario government eased the restrictions earlier this year. We're wondering if you welcome the change. You can let us know by voting in our poll at SarniaNewsToday.ca. A reminder, though, the change does not apply to municipal beaches and public spaces. Sarnia's compost site is opening up this Saturday for a long weekend sale. Catherine Gray with Environmental Services says they wanted to give local gardeners a jump start on their growing seasons.
3: We have three materials available for sale, all at the same price, $22.25 per cubic yard. We sell mulch, wood chips, and compost.
1: Gray says the St. Andrew Street site is typically closed on Saturdays, but will be open this Saturday from 9 a.m. until 5. More details are posted on our website. Improperly discarding a cigarette is blamed for a house fire in Chatham last night that caused $250,000 in damage. No injuries were reported in the blaze on Park Avenue West. Over $45,000 was raised for Ronald McDonald House in London on McHappy Day. Owner-operator Colleen Buckley says thanks to volunteers at the Sarnia, Petrolia, and Strathroy locations, families will be able to access the home away from home. She says every dollar raised directly supports families staying there, ensuring they have the care and stability they need during some of the most difficult moments of their lives. And there will be a grand entry at noon on Saturday and Sunday at the 32nd Annual Spring Powwow at Walpole Island First Nation. A celebration full of dance, drums, song, and food is planned. Clear tonight, a low of 10. Cloudy on Saturday, 40% chance of showers, risk of a thunderstorm, high of 25. Cloudy on Sunday, high of 22. I'm Melanie Irwin.
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5: In sports, the Toronto Blue Jays begin a three-game weekend series in Detroit in Major League Baseball. Treyas Savage gets the ball for Toronto. He has a 0.68 ERA and 15 strikeouts across 13 and a third innings pitched this season. Both teams have struggled as of late. The Jays are 19 and 14, and the Tigers are 19 and 15. You can hear tonight's game on Big Country 103.9, starting at 7. Other action around the majors includes the Yankees at the Mets, Baltimore's in Washington, Tampa hosting Miami, Boston and Atlanta. The preliminary round of the IIHF World Hockey Championship began today in Switzerland. Team Canada won their first game 5-3 over Sweden. Connor Brown had the game winner, and the Leafs' John Tavares was also among five different goal scorers. Former Sting Porter Martone, along with Darnell Nurse and Fraser Minton, added two assists apiece. The NHL playoffs take a break. Action continues tomorrow when Buffalo heads to Montreal for Game 6 of that series. The Habs lead 3-2 after a 6-3 win last night. Vegas downed Anaheim 5-1, advancing to Round 3 against Colorado. That first game is set for Wednesday. A pair of games in the NBA playoffs. The top-seeded Detroit Pistons are in Cleveland. The Cavs lead 3-2. San Antonio takes a 3-2 series lead into Minnesota. Toronto heads to Los Angeles in one of four games across the WNBA, and the PGA Championship is into round two. Names in contention include Alex Smalley, Hideki Matsuyama, Minwoo Lee, and Patrick Reed. I'm Josh Boyes.
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2 from the Rolling Stones on our May 2 or 4 weekend, brought to you by Patty Flaherty's. 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

Looks like it'll be two songs from Blue Rodeo on our May 2 or 4 weekends. Here on Cool 106.3, brought to you by Patty Flaherty's over on Seaway Road. We kick off another two or four artists. This time it's you two. I still haven't found what I'm looking for on Cool 106.3.

All weekend, we'll play two or four songs by every artist. Brought to you by Patty Flaherty's, where the perfect pour is waiting for you, like a crisp lager, bold IPA, or something dark and smooth. Sláinte.

0: You two on the May 2 or 4 weekend here on Great Hits and Real Classics, Cool 106.3, brought to you by Patty Flaherty's over on Seaway Road. It is the start of the May 2 4 weekend. I'm going to be broadcasting live tomorrow from 9 until 11 at the grand opening of Uniglass Plus here in Sarnia, the former Go Glass and Accessories over at 1289 Confederation Street. So they invite you out for a chance to win some prizes. There's a free barbecue. There's going to be sales on lots of stuff at that location and a car show going on as well. All that's between 9 and 1. I'm going to be there tomorrow between 9 and 11 at Uniglass Plus. Again, 1289 Confederation. Forecast is looking great for this weekend. Hopefully this rain that we could see tomorrow is going to hold off. Tomorrow's high is expected to be around 25 or 77. Sunday, a high of 22 or 72. And looking ahead to holiday Monday, a high of 31 or 88. Enjoy the long weekend.
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2: Mainly clear skies in the forecast, low down to 10 degrees. Cloudy Saturday, a 40% chance of showers, risk of a thunderstorm, high 25. Mainly cloudy Sunday, high 22. On Victoria Day Monday.
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2: Mainly clear skies in the forecast, low down to 10 degrees. Cloudy Saturday, a 40% chance of showers, risk of a thunderstorm, high 25. Mainly cloudy Sunday, high 22. On Victoria Day Monday and Tuesday, a mix of sun.

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could be two, or it could be four. 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
11: Mainly clear skies in the forecast, low down to 10 degrees. Cloudy Saturday, a 40% chance of showers, risk of a thunderstorm, high 25. Mainly cloudy Sunday, high 22. On Victoria Day Monday and Tuesday, a mix of sun and cloud, a 30% chance of showers, highs near 31 degrees.
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It could be two, or it could be four. It will be one of the two, or four. That's too much math. The May 2 or 4 weekend on Cool 106.3.

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2: 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Looks like Brooks Homes are well on their way to having brand new bungalow and raised ranch models available for quick move-in this summer on Triple Crown Lane in beautiful Corunna. 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